0: on Tuesday.
1: Hey, this is Janet Jackson.
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when it comes to music. We've got you covered all day. Baby. On the heat. 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

just thumping, and the jam is

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1: Kaiateahi. Which, actually you can translate this one, means food of the fire.
2: Food of the fire.
1: And it pretty much means that's all they're good for. Yeah, might as well chuck them in the fire. So it is actually a bit of a curse, bit of a kofete, so be very careful when you're using it. And I suppose an expression in English that'd be the same as kaiateahi would be, what do you think?
2: I think through different levels of severity, you can be like, oh, tits on the ball. You know, for a easy go, but you know, there can be worse, you know.
1: Kaiateahi.
3: He reo Māori.
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5: Kia ora te whānau. Today, we look at months of the year. Painga Whāwhā, or Aperira, is the kupu Māori for April. Painga Whāwhā, or Aperira, April.
3: He reo kōrero, he reo ora.
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1: Kaiyateahi. Which actually you can translate this one, means food of the fire.
2: Food of the fire.
1: And it pretty much means that's all they're good for. Yeah, might as well chuck them in the fire. So it is actually a bit of a curse, bit of a kofete. So be very careful when you're using it. And I suppose an expression in English that'd be the same as kaiyateahi would be, what do you think?
2: I think through different levels of severity, you can be like, oh, tits on a ball. You know, for a easy go, but you know, there can be worse, you know.
1: Kaiyateahi.

0: Kia ora,
1: Kia ora e te whānau. Today we look at the days of the week. Rā Tapu is the kupu Māori for Sunday. Rā Tapu, Sunday.
0: He reo kōrero, he reo ora.
2: A spoken language is a living language.
3: Take in the stunning scenery of Ohinemutu, Makoya Island, and Sulphur Point while enjoying a buffet-style and a la carte meal. For more info, head to lakelandqueen.com. 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
4: Good afternoon to you. In this update, a 12-hour Met Service watch has kicked in for Upper and East Northland. As heavy rain is expected in some parts of the North Island today, the Eastern Bay of Plenty Rangers set to follow at 2 o'clock. Nationals being encouraged to build up its female representation. Six of its top 20 candidates are women. Political scientist Lara Greaves from Victoria University says it leaves a gap for the opposition.
5: We saw the Liberal Party in Australia face this dilemma of not having enough women, and then the Teal independent candidates popped up, all of these kind of right-leaning women.
4: Auckland Pride has a new leader. Blaise Clotworthy has been appointed as executive director, succeeding Hamiora Bailey, who departs after 5 years. Former partnership manager Clotworthy says it's surreal to be taking up the role.
6: It's quite exciting to be in a position where I am able to carry on the legacy of those who have built this movement.
4: Brian Tamaki says he's not getting his guns back. On social media, the Destiny Church leader says police have issued a notice revoking his firearms licence. It was temporarily suspended in June. Tamaki has 28 days to apply for a review. And Jorge Messi, the father and longtime representative of Argentine football star Lionel Messi, has died aged 68. Tributes have been pouring in across the football world, including from the Argentine national team. And that's news.
3: 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Bringing you the sports news update.
4: In sport, Ranfurly Shield Rugby back on the menu for the afternoon. Otago looking to defend the Loggerwood for the fourth time in their current tenure and avoid handing it back to Canterbury after taking it from them last year in an epic 38-36 success. If the Red and Blacks can get up, they'll extend their record of successful challenges to 18, kick-off in just over an hour. In the international arena, Springboks coach Rassie Erasmus has admitted his side was far from perfect in the scratchy 17-10 win over Argentina. And box skipper Sio Kolisi is in doubt for the opening test of the greatest rivalry series against the All Blacks in 2 weeks after tearing his hamstring in this morning's win. Australia also had to battle to overcome Japan, 35-32. Basketball's NBL reaches its climax with the Southland Sharks meeting the Wellington Saints in the grand final at 3. And Blackcaps Mitch Santner and Tim Seifert both hit 50s to help their teams to wins in England's 100 cricket tournament. That's sport. I'm Jeff Bryan.
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4: Some rain for Rotorua, a light westerly tonight and a low of 6. There'll be fog about heading into a day tomorrow that's a mix of sun and cloud with a moderate westerly atop of 14. Some rain for Tauranga, a light westerly tonight and a low of 6. There'll be some fog about heading into a mainly fine day tomorrow with a moderate westerly and a high of 17. And for Taupō, mostly cloudy tonight with a light westerly, an overnight low of 5. Tomorrow it's partly cloudy with a moderate westerly, cloudy on Tuesday, a high tomorrow of 14. Some rain for the Bay with a westerly tonight and a uniform overnight low of 6. It'll be foggy for some, mainly fine tomorrow with the westerly and a high all round of 17.

0: no shame, ladies, do your thing. 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
1: You know, Missy still super duper, but Prince couldn't get me, change my name, Papa. 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
1: Turn it up.
2: Well, you know this one goes. It's Robin Thicke, alongside Mr. Lover.

0: conferences, meetings, or special events. 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
1: Good afternoon to you in this update. Nicola Willis says National is about putting women in a position to win. The party's second-picked candidate has responded to questions about female representation, given there's three in the top 14. She says many are tipped to make it in without the list.
2: Katie Milne, really winnable seat with West Coast Tasman. I think of Angie Nicholas and Henderson, which she pushed very close last time. Emma Chatterton and Papakura.
1: The Labour Party is promising to make it easier for small businesses to get government contracts and cut down the time they spend on paperwork if it leads the next government. The party would set a target so 15% of government contracts go to small businesses. The five councils in the Manawatu Whanganui region say they're showing responsible leadership by agreeing to work together on a regional work program. Today's the deadline for councils around the country to submit a proposal to amalgamate or have central government decide their fate before the wider local government reform in 2028. Iran has issued dramatic new demands around the reopening of the Strait of Hormuz. The strait will not reopen until the US, as Iran puts it, corrects its behaviour by never threatening Iran again and permanently ending the war with Iran and its armed allies in the region. And experts in Australia are alarmed by the spread of the deadly H5 strain of bird flu into inland areas of the country. That's news.
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1: In sport, Richie Mwanga set to start at 10 for Canterbury in their Ramphurly Shield Challenge against Otago, amid suggestions he could be called into the All Blacks squad in South Africa as injury cover. The Red and Blacks looking to extend their record of 17 successful challenges with a win, kick-off in a few minutes. MPC points also up for grabs. A bonus point win for either side would put them up level on points with Hawke's Bay and Waikato at the top of the table. Manawatu and Southland round out the weekend's MPC action from 5 past 5. And Springboks coach Rassie Erasmus has admitted his side was far from perfect in the scratchy 17-10 win over Argentina, but says he was happy with the character they showed in an intimidating atmosphere in Buenos Aires. And a repeat of last year's grand final in basketball's NBL, with the Southland Sharks meeting the Wellington Saints. The Saints prevailed last year. This time it's the Sharks with home advantage. Tip off in an hour. That's sport. I'm Jeff Bryan.
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1: Some rain for Rotorua, a light westerly tonight and a low of 6. There'll be fog about heading into a day tomorrow that's a mix of sun and cloud with a moderate westerly, a top of 14. Some rain for Tauranga, a light westerly tonight and a low of 6. There'll be some fog about heading into a mainly fine day tomorrow with a moderate westerly and a high of 17. And for Taupo, mostly cloudy tonight with a light westerly, an overnight low of 5. Tomorrow, it's partly cloudy with a moderate westerly. Cloudy on Tuesday, a high tomorrow of 14. Some rain for the Bay with a westerly tonight and a uniform overnight low of 6. It'll be foggy for some, mainly fine tomorrow with the westerly and a high all round of 17.
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0: step aboard the Lakeland Queen for a unique New Zealand cruise experience, embracing the spirit of Manaakitanga and the immersive beauty and culture of Rotorua. The Lakeland Queen, bringing you the latest news update.
1: Good afternoon to you. In this update, a 12-hour Met Service watch has kicked in for Upper and East Northland. As heavy rain is expected in some parts of the North Island today, a 24-hour heavy rain warning is in place for the ranges of Eastern Bay of Plenty from now. Political scientist Lara Greaves from Victoria University believes key national candidates have been positioned on their list based on who will win locally. But she says it's a bit dangerous.
2: It's all going to depend on how National does for the party vote, how they do in the election.

0: electorates, but they're only likely to have a handful of list MPs this time around.
1: And National's number two, Nicola Willis, seems happy with female representation on the party list. She's one of three women who made the top 14. Willis saying there are plenty looking to win seats. Meanwhile, Labour is looking to cut red tape for small businesses and promising them a targeted shot at government contracts if elected. Labour would set a target to ensure they're given 15% of annual opportunities. There are fears in Australia about bird flu spreading into inland wetland colonies after New South Wales confirmed its first cases of the deadly H5 strain in native birds. A greater crested tern was found dead on the south coast, another in an inland town in the state's far west. And a state of emergency has been declared in the Canadian province of British Columbia as firefighters battle 150 wildfires. That's news.
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1: In sport, first blood to the challengers in the Ramfurly Shield, Canterbury skipper Brodie McAllister driving over from a line-out on Sky Sport.
3: Canterbury going forward, looking good, McAllister, yes! Try for Canterbury, try.
1: Holders Otago replied with a Cam Miller penalty. It's half-time now. The Red and Blacks are leading 12-3. The weekend's NPC action wraps up from 5 past 5 when Manawatu takes on Southland. The Knights currently 7th on the NRL table, looking to consolidate their position in the top 8 when they meet the Raiders in Canberra in an hour. And the Sharks can level up on points with the third-placed Warriors when they take on the Dragons from 5 past 6. And Chelsea finally found some pre-season form, building up to the new English Premier League season starting in a couple of weeks. They've beaten Italian icons AC Milan 3-0 in Jakarta. The Southland Sharks and Wellington Saints tipping off about now in Invercargill in basketball's NBL Grand Final. That's sport. I'm Jeff Bryan.
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1: Some rain for Tauranga, a light westerly tonight and a low of 6. There'll be some fog about, heading into a mainly fine day tomorrow with a moderate westerly and a high of 17. Some rain for Rotorua, a light westerly tonight and a low of 6. There'll be fog about, heading into a day tomorrow that's a mix of sun and cloud with a moderate westerly, a top of 14. Some rain for the bay with a westerly tonight and a uniform overnight low of 6. It'll be foggy for some, mainly fine tomorrow with the westerly and a high all round of 17. And for Taupo, mostly cloudy tonight with a light westerly, an overnight low of 5. Tomorrow it's partly cloudy with a moderate westerly, cloudy on Tuesday, a high tomorrow of 14.
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3: Kia ora te whānau. Here is Ngā Rerenga Kupu o te Rā, Māori phrase a day. Today, we look at ngā whanaungatanga, relationships. If someone asks, E hia te roa e piri ana? How long have you been together? 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
3: 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Rātapu is the kupu Māori for Sunday. 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
3: Kia ora te whānau. Here is Ngā Rerenga Kupu o te Rā, Māori phrase a day. Today, we look at ngā whanaungatanga, relationships. If someone asks, E hia te roa e piri ana? How long have you been together? You can reply with, E rua rā, 2 days. 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Ngā Rerenga Kupu o te Rā, Māori phrase a day.
1: He reo kōrero, he reo ora.
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1: He reo Māori.
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1: He reo rangatira.
3: Kia ora te whānau. Today, we look at months of the year. Painga whāwhā, or aperira, is the kupu Māori for April. Painga whāwhā, or aperira, April.
1: He reo kōrero, he reo ora.
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0: Take in the stunning scenery of Ohinemutu, Makoya Island, and Sulphur Point while enjoying a buffet-style and a la carte meal. For more info, head to lakelandqueen.com. Now, your news update.
1: Good afternoon to you in this update. Nicola Willis says New Zealand needs to get its books in order now ahead of the next global crisis. The National Party is proposing three fiscal rules, including capping debt below 40% of GDP and returning to surplus by 2029. And she says they're on the right track.
2: I receive regular updates from my forecasters and economists. Obviously, there are a range of factors that are occurring, but nothing that's given me rise to think that the surplus target is at risk.
1: So Labour's response to those three fiscal rules is to say that National has wasted everyone's time re-announcing what's already in their fiscal strategy. Labour has pointed to policy announced this morning for small businesses as a way of growing the economy from the ground up. The fiscal strategy will be announced in due course. The election is just under 3 months away. And the Green Party is campaigning on establishing a $2.44 billion trust dedicated to marae. Co-leader Marama Davidson said marae were critical infrastructure.

0: structure and needed funding certainty. A joint search involving New Zealand and Fiji found six people missing at sea in a small boat since Thursday. Michael Clulo from Maritime's NZ Rescue Coordination Centre is delighted it's turned out so well.
1: In these instances, we're absolutely happy to support our Pacific neighbours when the call goes up, and the outcome of this one's really, really positive.
0: And that's news.
2: 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Bringing you the sports news update.
0: In sport, the Ranfurly Shield rugby in Dunedin, Otago hosting Canterbury. Otago the first to score in the second half.
3: And they go again. Otago very close, over the line this time. Try award.
0: But it's right on full time and Canterbury leading 19-15. Manawatu and Southland both looking for their first win of the MPC when they meet in Palmerston North. That's in just over an hour. South Africa will go into the greatest rivalry series against the All Blacks in a couple of weeks in the number one position in the world rugby rankings. The ABs would have overtaken the Boks if the Boks hadn't managed to scrape home 17-10 against Argentina this morning. Australia remain eighth despite their 35-32 win over Japan. And early advantage to the defending champion Wellington Saints over the Southland Sharks in the NBL Grand Final. Nearing half-time and it's the Saints ahead 37-34. That's sport. I'm Jeff Bryan.
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0: Some rain for Tauranga, a light westerly tonight and a low of 6. There'll be some fog about, heading into a mainly fine day tomorrow with a moderate westerly and a high of 17. Some rain for Rotorua, a light westerly tonight and a low of 6. There'll be fog about, heading into a day tomorrow that's a mix of sun and cloud with a moderate westerly, a top of 14. Some rain for the bay with a westerly tonight and a uniform overnight low of 6. It'll be foggy for some, mainly fine tomorrow with the westerly and a high all round of 17. And for Taupo, mostly cloudy tonight with a light westerly, an overnight low of 5. Tomorrow it's partly cloudy with a moderate westerly. Cloudy on Tuesday, a high tomorrow of 14.
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3: Kia ora te whānau. Here is Ngā Rerenga Kupu o te Rā, Māori phrase a day. Today, we look at ngā whanaungatanga, relationships. If someone asks, E hia te roa e piri ana? How long have you been together? You can reply with, E rua rā, 2 days. E rua wiki, 2 weeks. 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Ngā Rerenga Kupu o te Rā, Māori phrase a day.
1: He reo kōrero, he reo ora.
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3: 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Today we look at the days of the week. Rātapu is the kupu Māori for Sunday. Rātapu, Sunday.
1: He reo kōrero, he reo ora.
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3: Kia ora te whānau. Here is Ngā Rerenga Kupu o te Rā, Māori phrase a day. Today, we look at ngā whanaungatanga, relationships. 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You can reply with, E rua rā, 2 days. 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
1: He reo kōrero, he reo ora.
4: A spoken language is a living language.
1: He reo Māori.
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1: He reo rangatira.
3: Kia ora te whānau. Today, we look at months of the year. Paenga whāwhā, or aperira, is the kupu Māori for April. Paenga whāwhā, or aperira, April.
1: He reo kōrero, he reo ora.
4: A spoken language is a living language.

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1: Good afternoon to you. In this update, National is promising three new budget responsibility rules if re-elected. The party wants to return to surplus by 2029, keep debt below 40% of GDP, and keep taxes low by focusing on fiscal discipline. Here's Finance Minister Nicola Willis.
2: We're currently on track to start reducing debt in the 28-29 year, and it would be our intention to keep that reduction going over time so that we get to that target at 40% again.
1: Labor's response to the three rules announcement is that it is much ado about nothing, while reinforcing its belief that you cannot cut your way to growth. This morning, Labor announced a policy for small businesses, which it says will grow the economy from the ground up. Labor's fiscal strategy will be revealed in due course. And the Green Party's campaigning on establishing a $2.44 billion trust dedicated to marae. Co-leader Marama Davidson saying marae were critical infrastructure and needed funding certainty. Te Rangatiratanga Trust would be owned and governed by Hapu and Iwi. Iran has issued new demands around the reopening of the Strait of Hormuz. The strait will not open until the US, as Iran puts it, corrects its behaviour by never threatening Iran again and permanently ending the war. And a Jetstar plane has reportedly been involved in a near miss with a Qatar Airlines aircraft on the tarmac at Sydney Airport this morning. A Jetstar cabin crew worker was hurt and assessed by paramedics. That's news.
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1: In sport, the Loggerwood on its way back up State Highway 1 to Christchurch, with Canterbury avenging last year's loss to Otago on Sky Sport.
2: Bellworthy kicks it into touch, and Canterbury snatch the shield off Otago, 19 points to 50.
1: The Red and Blacks extending their record for successful Ramfurly Shield challenges to 18, and a gutted Otago captain, Christian Leo Willey, couldn't fault his side's effort.
3: In a high-stakes game, Canterbury came out firing, you know, and we, you know, couldn't fault my boys here. Otago, we fronted them, but it just came down to those execution moments, and I'm just proud of the effort the boys put in.
1: Bay of Plenty will be happy with the result. They now have the chance to take the shield off Canterbury with a challenge next Saturday afternoon. Manawatu and Southland kicking off in a few minutes in the last of the weekend's MPC action. Basketball's NBL Grand Final on a knife edge with a minute and a half to play. The Southland Sharks up 88-86 over the Wellington Saints. The NRL halftime, the Knights and Raiders locked up at 18-all. That's sport. I'm Jeff Ryan.
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1: Some rain for Tauranga, a light westerly tonight and a low of 6. There'll be some fog about, heading into a mainly fine day tomorrow with a moderate westerly and a high of 17. Some rain for Rotorua, a light westerly tonight and a low of 6. There'll be fog about, heading into a day tomorrow that's a mix of sun and cloud with a moderate westerly, a top of 14. Some rain for the bay with a westerly tonight and a uniform overnight low of 6. It'll be foggy for some, mainly fine tomorrow with the westerly and a high all round of 17. And for Taupo, mostly cloudy tonight with a light westerly, an overnight low of 5. Tomorrow it's partly cloudy with a moderate westerly. Cloudy on Tuesday, a high tomorrow of 14.
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0: step aboard the Lakeland Queen for a unique New Zealand cruise experience, embracing the spirit of Manaakitanga and the immersive beauty and culture of Rotorua. The Lakeland Queen, bringing you the latest news update.
1: Good evening to you. In this update, ambulance services have faced unprecedented pressure after answering a record 2,562 emergency calls yesterday. Hatohone St John activated its major incident response and emergency operations centre after a week of exceptional demand culminated in its busiest day on record. An expert wonders if National is doing enough to connect with ethnic minorities as it reveals its party list. Political scientist Lara Greaves from Victoria University says some people want to see themselves reflected in the candidates.
2: They now only have two Māori in their top 20. It's quite different that Cabinet at the moment gets a lot of Māori representation from New Zealand First and from the ACT Party, ironically.
1: And National has unveiled new budget responsibility rules if it's elected. The party would prioritise a return to surplus by the end of the decade, getting debt below 40% of GDP and keeping taxes low by focusing on fiscal discipline. Labour's response to that has been that National is simply re-announcing what's already in their fiscal strategy. Labour has pointed to policy announced this morning for small businesses as a way of growing the economy from the ground up. Their fiscal strategy will be announced in due course. Six people missing at sea in Fiji have been found alive after a two-day search. Michael Clulow from Maritime's NZ Rescue Coordination Centre says it's fortunate they had told someone their plans. That's news.
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1: In sport, the Southland Sharks are basketball's NBL champions after defeating the Wellington Saints on Sky Sport.
3: 2013, 2015, 2018, and now 2026. The Southland Sharks are champions.
1: And they needed overtime to take a seesaw grand final 104-101 after the two teams were locked up at 91 apiece after regulation time. Canterbury has its hands back on the Ranfurly Shield after overcoming a passionate defence from Otago 1915. The Blue and Gold's tenure cut short.

0: at four defences, and Canterbury extending their record, snatching the Loggerwood for the 18th time. Their first defence will be against Bay of Plenty Saturday afternoon. And in Palmy, Southland ahead 21-7 at half-time over Manawatu. And the Knights in danger of an upset loss to the Raiders in the NRL. Ahead just 26-24 with less than 10 to play. The Dragons and Sharks meeting in around 5 minutes. That's sport. I'm Jeff Bryan.
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0: Some rain for Tauranga, a light westerly tonight and a low of 6. There'll be some fog about, heading into a mainly fine day tomorrow with a moderate westerly and a high of 17. Some rain for Rotorua, a light westerly tonight and a low of 6. There'll be fog about, heading into a day tomorrow that's a mix of sun and cloud with a moderate westerly, a top of 14. Some rain for the bay with a westerly tonight and a uniform overnight low of 6. It'll be foggy for some, mainly fine tomorrow with the westerly and a high all round of 17. And for Taupo, mostly cloudy tonight with a light westerly, an overnight low of 5. Tomorrow it's partly cloudy with a moderate westerly, cloudy on Tuesday, a high tomorrow of 14.
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4: This your boy Chris Brown.

Far beyond reason, 'tis the season for pleasing. What happens here stays here. Am I loud and clear, or is this?

Get left or get right. Seatbelt on, prepare to take flight. I'm the captain here, my dear. No veers, just steer through the atmosphere. DP, GC, we be Snoopy, BB. Blow smoke with a verse you like. It's private, no more commercial flight. I'm cool with the Neptunes and Mars. Stratosphere, out of here. What a night, what a year, what a life. Saturday, Saturday, satellite. You can get it if the ticket is right. Dog day, afternoon, we can kick it tonight. Yeah, you know I love it, but I gotta get back to the

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2: Yeah, bartender, can I get a Hennessy on the rocks and Long Island iced tea? Thank you.
3: Didn't I tell you this club was
2: jumping?
3: Yeah,
2: you wasn't lying, kid. 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
3: Look at this. 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
2: Yeah, one second, hun. Slow down. 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
3: Yo, back off, shorty.
2: Would you slow down?
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2: 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DJ Khaled, I see you. 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
2: Can I speak to Foe?
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2: Yo, what's up? 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
3: And I'm throwing elbows.
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3: And I'm throwing elbows.
2: Yeah, yeah.
3: And I'm throwing elbows.
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3: It's your boy, Chris Brown.
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3: Yes. 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
3: Yes, sir.
2: Fresh Kid P. Fresh Kid T.
3: Oh, yeah, we back.
2: Oh, and Zach Phone, by the way.
3: Yeah. Jones.
2: Yeah. Chitty Bang. And we pretty much amazing.
3: Can we hear your new song, please?
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3: A moment of truth. I'm Lennox. I'm Bojo Banton. Give me limits from the road.

0: step aboard the Lakeland Queen for a unique New Zealand cruise experience, embracing the spirit of Manaakitanga and the immersive beauty and culture of Rotorua. The Lakeland Queen, bringing you the latest news update.
1: Good morning. In this update, St John has announced a major incident response after its busiest day on record. The ambulance service received more than 2,500 calls on Saturday, 600 more than usual. Spokesperson Doug Gallagher says the weather has certainly played a part.
2: It's been a relatively mild winter up until about a week and a half ago, and that's where we started to see the sudden spike in demand for our services.
1: Response times will be affected as a consequence over the coming days. Two people have been arrested after a chaotic 2.5 hour fleeing driver episode between Whanganui and Levin. The vehicle was unsuccessfully spiked twice after failing to stop in Martin and crashed into a police vehicle at low speed. It went towards Whanganui, then south, crashing another two times, the final curtain when it ploughed into a fence on Rangiotu Road. National's new fiscal rules are being dismissed as a smokescreen. The party's latest election promise includes keeping taxes low by right-sizing government and a return to surplus by 2029. But Greens co-leader Chloe Swarbrick claims Christopher Luxon's trying to direct people's attention away from the current situation.
3: The highest unemployment in 11 years. Small businesses who are closing their doors almost every week and young New Zealanders who are currently leaving this country in droves.
1: And Italian divers have discovered a Roman shipwreck off the coast of Sicily. The vessel's believed to be more than 2,000 years old. It was found piled with hundreds of well-preserved containers, which were typically used to transport wine and olive oil. That's news.
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1: In sport, the All Blacks have named a close-to-full-strength team for their second South Africa tour match against the Sharks on Wednesday morning. Luke Jacobson will captain the side. Meanwhile, coach Dave Rennie's revealed centre Billy Proctor will be going home after suffering an injury against the Stormers.
4: He's got a fractured shoulder blade, big vertical fracture through that. Yeah, devastated for him.
1: Richie Moanga, who won the Ranfurly Shield with Canterbury against Otago yesterday, is a chance to replace Proctor. Manawatu scored a try after the full-time hooter to pip Southland 36-35 and Palmerston North to complete round two of the NPC. Hawke's Bay are top of the table. And the Southland Sharks are National Basketball League champions for the first time in 8 years. They needed overtime to beat the Wellington Saints 104-101 in front of a sold-out crowd in Invercargill. Southland captain Sam Timmins was named Grand Final MVP, scoring 23 points and pulling down 21 rebounds. That's sport. I'm Gary Denver.
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1: Just a bit of cloud around for Tauranga today, but a bit breezy at times. The afternoon high 16 degrees, drops down to 5 overnight tonight, and then cloudy tomorrow. Mostly cloudy for Rotorua today with moderate westerly blowing through. 14 this afternoon the high, and drops down to 4 overnight tonight. And then it's cloudy tomorrow. Just a bit of cloud around for Whakatane today and a light westerly blowing through. The day's high, 17 degrees, dropping down to 3 overnight tonight. Mostly cloudy tomorrow. Bit of cloud around for Taupō today and a moderate westerly as well. The day's high, 13 degrees, drops down to 3 overnight tonight. And then it's mostly cloudy tomorrow.
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1: Good morning. In this update, St John is bracing for even more pressure today, typically its busiest day of the week. It comes after the ambulance service recorded its highest ever weekly call volume. Spokesperson Doug Gallagher is encouraging people to seek advice via Healthline or online GP services during the weekends.
2: If they had been able to access some of the facilities that are available, that may have prevented their condition from getting to a point where on Monday, when they're being seen by the GP, that they're actually needing to have an ambulance called.
1: Labor's rejecting National's new fiscal rules, saying you can't cut your way to economic growth. The pre-election announcement yesterday promised to bend debt below 40% of GDP and shrink government spending as a share of the economy. But Labor finance spokesperson Barbara Edmonds says cuts push up costs and leave families worse off. There's a plea to watch for trains as Rail Safety Week kicks off. KiwiRail figures showed there were 11 collisions between trains and pedestrians or cars in the year to June. TrackSafe's Megan Drayton is hoping to get that number down to zero.
3: I think we can in the perfect world, but you know, it relies on all of us playing a part and really sticking to those safe behaviours.
1: And a rare turtle that washed up on a beach in Wales is being flown home. He's been nursed back to health by staff at a zoo in Anglesey after being found close to death in December 2023. Plans are now being finalised for the more than 8,000-kilometre trip back to the Gulf of Mexico. That's news.
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1: In sport, the All Blacks have a new captain for their second South African tour match against the Sharks on Wednesday. Coach Dave Rennie's picked openside flanker Luke Jacobson as skipper.
4: He'll lead through his actions. He's been in great form and a big part of our leadership group. So, yeah, excited for him.
1: Two players are poised to debut from the bench, hooker Bradley Slater and number 8 Simisi Tailoa. Kyle Preston starts at halfback in an otherwise close to full-strength team. Centre Billy Proctor's returning home, though, with a fractured shoulder blade. Richie Mwanga, who helped Canterbury win the Ranfurly Shield 19-15 over Otago yesterday, could be a potential replacement. And a big upset to complete round 23 of the NRL. The Dragons picked up just their third win of the season, 24-16 over the fourth-placed Sharks. The Warriors are third with four games to go, 2 points behind the Roosters and Panthers. They take on the Broncos in Brisbane on Saturday night. That's sport. I'm Gary Denver.
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1: Just a bit of cloud around for Tauranga today, but a bit breezy at times. The afternoon high 16 degrees, drops down to 5 overnight tonight, and then cloudy tomorrow. Mostly cloudy for Rotorua today with moderate westerly blowing through. 14 this afternoon the high, and drops down to 4 overnight tonight. And then it's cloudy tomorrow. Just a bit of cloud around for Whakatane today and a light westerly blowing through. The day's high, 17 degrees, dropping down to 3 overnight tonight. Mostly cloudy tomorrow. Bit of cloud around for Taupō today and a moderate westerly as well. The day's high, 13 degrees, drops down to 3 overnight tonight. And then it's mostly cloudy tomorrow.
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3: Kia ora e te whānau. Here is Ngā Rerenga Kupu o te Rā, Māori phrase a day. Today we look at Ngā Hākinakina, sports and recreation. Kei te tākaro pāwhutu paoro mātou, meaning we're playing touch rugby. 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
3: 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Rahina, o mane, is the kupu Māori for Monday. 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

0: 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He reo Māori. 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
1: He reo rangatira. 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Here is Ngā Rerenga Kupu o te Rā, Māori phrase a day. Today we look at Ngā Hākinakina, sports and recreation. Kei te tākaro pāwhutu pāoro mātou, meaning we're playing touch rugby. Pāwhutu pāoro, touch rugby. You can replace pāwhutu pāoro with poitarawhiti, netball, poitūkohu, basketball, poifana, soccer, futu pāoro, rugby. Ngā rerenga kupu o te rā, Māori phrase a day.
2: He reo kōrero, he reo ora. A spoken language is a living language.
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1: Kia ora e te whānau. Today, we look at months of the year. Painga whāwhā, or aperira, is the kupu Māori for April. Painga whāwhā, or aperira, April.
2: He reo kōrero, he reo ora. A spoken language is a living language.
5: Take in the stunning scenery of Ohinemutu, Makoya Island, and Sulphur Point while enjoying a buffet-style and a la carte meal. For more info, head to lakelandqueen.com. 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
6: Good morning. In this update, the icy winter has also seen a temperature drop in the residential property market. QV has values falling 1.5% nationally in the 3 months to the end of July. The average home is now worth almost $899,000, 1.2% down on the same time last year. QV says buyers got more cautious with borrowing costs and economic uncertainty, with fewer bright spots in the regional market as well. There's a reminder to pay more attention around trains as services increase around the country. Today marks Rail Safety Week. TrackSafe's Megan Drayton says with trains running more often, safe behaviour matters more than ever.
7: Obviously, the messages can be different for those environments, but the simple message of stopping and looking for trains is pretty universal across the rail network.
6: National's new fiscal rules are being dismissed as a smokescreen. The party's latest election promise includes a return to surplus by 2029. But Greens co-leader Chloe Swarbrick claims Christopher Luxon is trying to direct people's attention away from the current situation.
8: The highest unemployment in 11 years, small businesses who are closing their doors almost every week, and young New Zealanders who are currently leaving this country in droves.
6: Israel is vowing to stand firm on its interest as it rejects the 15-point peace plan for Gaza. President Trump hailed the plan as an historic breakthrough. Prime Minister Benjamin Netanyahu says the IDF won't carry out any withdrawal until Hamas is genuinely disarmed. That's news.
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6: In sport, All Blacks centre Billy Proctor is heading home from the tour of South Africa. He suffered an injury against the Stormers on Saturday. Coach Dave Rennie with the details.
10: He's got a fractured shoulder blade, big vertical fracture through that. Yeah, devastated for him.
6: Richie Moanga, who won the Ranfurly Shield with Canterbury against Otago yesterday, is a chance to replace Proctor. Rennie's named a close-to-full-strength team to take on the Sharks on Wednesday. Luke Jacobson captains the side, with Carl Preston to start at halfback and Fihi Finianganofo on the wing. Meanwhile, the Springboks have called in a 39-year-old as they sweat on the fitness of Siya Kolisi. The captain's awaiting scans after hurting his hamstring in the weekend's win over Argentina. Dion Faree, who played for the Stormers against the All Blacks, has come into the squad as cover. His last test was the 2023 World Cup final. And the Dragons have picked up just their third win of the NRL season, upsetting the fourth-placed Sharks 24-16 to complete round 23. That's sport. I'm Gary Denver.
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6: Just a bit of cloud around for Tauranga today, but a bit breezy at times. The afternoon high 16 degrees, drops down to 5 overnight tonight, and then cloudy tomorrow. Mostly cloudy for Rotorua today with moderate westerly blowing through. 14 this afternoon the high, and drops down to 4 overnight tonight. And then it's cloudy tomorrow. Just a bit of cloud around for Whakatane today and a light westerly blowing through. The day's high 17 degrees, dropping down to 3 overnight tonight. Mostly cloudy tomorrow. Bit of cloud around for Taupō today and a moderate westerly as well. The day's high 13 degrees, drops down to 3 overnight tonight. And then it's mostly cloudy tomorrow. Yo!
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3: 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Here is Ngā Rerenga Kupu o te Rā, Māori phrase a day. Today we look at Ngā Hākinakina, sports and recreation. Kei te tākaro pāwhutu pāoro mātou, meaning we're playing touch rugby. 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
3: 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Rahina, o mane, is the kupu Māori for Monday. 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
3: Kia ora te whānau. Here is Ngā Rerenga Kupu o te Rā. Māori phrase a day. Today we look at Ngā Hākinakina. Sports and recreation. 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Meaning, we're playing touch rugby. 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Touch rugby. You can replace pāwhutu paoro with poitarawhiti, netball, poitūkohu, basketball, poifana, soccer, futu paoro, rugby. 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Māori phrase a day.
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3: 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Today, we look at months of the year. Painga whāwhā, or aperira, is the kupu Māori for April. Painga whāwhā, or aperira, April.
1: He reo kōrero, he reo ora.
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6: Good morning. In this update, the Ambulance Association says there's not enough fat in the health system, leading to extreme numbers calling on their help. Hato Hone St John has declared a major incident after an unprecedented Saturday night. The association's Mark Quinn says winter illnesses are the issue.
7: In particular because they're unable to access primary care services across the country, and sometimes it's in sheer frustration of or inaffordability.
6: Wellington's been the hardest hit of the major cities as residential property values continue their downward trend. QV's latest figures show the average national price was around $899,000 at the end of July, a drop of 1.2% year on year. Homes in the capital slumped 3.2%, while Auckland was down 2.2%. More than $50,000 in donations have saved the lives of a group of Kaimanawa horses. The 15 in question are too far from the main herd to muster, so spokesperson Carolyn Hay says they devised a makeshift yards plan.
8: Get the helicopters in, muster them into the temporary yard, and then truck them to the permanent yard and get them into homes. And we're just amazed with the amount of support from the public that this is something that they want as well.
6: And a terrifying moment's been captured on video as a tourist boat tried to outpace a charging hippo in Botswana. A woman, her friend and three children were on board as the animal gave chase, its huge head lunging out of the water behind them. She told NBC News the adrenaline was unbelievable. That's news.
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6: In sport, All Blacks legend Ma'anonu is poised to face his former team on Wednesday morning. The 44-year-old's been named on the bench for the Sharks. AB's coach Dave Rennie says Nonu's an incredible athlete.
9: Just amazing to see him still playing at this level. I think I coached him in 2002 the last time, so that's phenomenal.
6: Luke Jacobson will captain the All Blacks with number 8 Simisi Tailoa and hooker Bradley Slater set to debut from the reserves. Centre Billy Proctor's heading home with a fractured shoulder blade. Richie Moanga is a potential replacement. An upset to complete round 23 of the NRL. The Dragons picking up just their third win of the season, 24-16 over the fourth-placed Sharks. The Warriors remain third, just 2 points behind the Roosters and Panthers, with 4 games to go until the playoffs. They take on the Broncos in Brisbane this Saturday. And an injury concern for men's tennis number one Jannik Sinner ahead of this month's US Open. The 24-year-old Italian's pulled out of this week's Cincinnati Open due to a knee issue. That's sport. I'm Gary Denver.
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10: Just a bit of cloud around for Tauranga today, but a bit breezy at times. The afternoon high 16 degrees, drops down to 5 overnight tonight.
11: and then cloudy tomorrow.
6: Mostly cloudy for Rotorua today with moderate westerly blowing through. 14 this afternoon, the high, and drops down to 4 overnight tonight. And then it's cloudy tomorrow. Just a bit of cloud around for Whakatane today and a light westerly blowing through. The day's high, 17 degrees, dropping down to 3 overnight tonight. Mostly cloudy tomorrow. Bit of cloud around for Taupō today and a moderate westerly as well. The day's high, 13 degrees, drops down to 3 overnight tonight. And then it's mostly cloudy tomorrow.
12: 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My name is Ella May.
13: 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It's Khalid here.
14: 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What's up? It's your girl, Sierra. Keep it locked and don't go nowhere.
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1: Listen, do you hear it? It's getting closer.

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We've got you covered all day. Baby. 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

0: step aboard the Lakeland Queen for a unique New Zealand cruise experience, embracing the spirit of Manaakitanga and the immersive beauty and culture of Rotorua. The Lakeland Queen, bringing you the latest news update.
1: Good morning. In this update, ambulance staff are describing a chronic health system problem with no easy fix. The number of calls on Saturday was unprecedented, Hato Hone St John now declaring a major incident. The Ambulance Association's Mark Quinn says primary and secondary care is clogged.
2: Someone was waiting 10 hours for an ambulance in the Auckland area and who ended up to be particularly unwell. Even trying to get into an ED, the ambulances are sitting with patients with quite serious presentations for upwards of 2 hours.
1: Two men have been arrested from beneath a manhole in Auckland. The duo was allegedly seen opening a cover in Ellerslie around 11:30 last night and using power tools to cut the cable inside. Police say officers were on the scene within 3 minutes, thanks to a quick report from the public. The alleged offenders have been charged with intentional damage. Wellington City Councillor Tony Randall's being remembered for his deep dedication to public service. The Northern Ward politician died suddenly on the weekend. Mayor Andrew Little says his contribution was marked by diligence, care and a commitment to understanding detail. A cunning plan for 15 Kaimanawa horses will see the light of day. It involves choppers and trucks for the 15 due to be culled because of their distance from the main herd. Spokesperson Carolyn Haig says a great fundraiser's made it possible.
3: Sometimes it takes a bit longer for them to be tamed, and sometimes they adjust just as well as some of the horses that have been around up close near the army base.
1: That's news.
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1: In sport, the All Blacks will blood two more players against the Sharks in Durban on Wednesday. Coach Dave Rennie's named number 8 Simisi Tailoa and hooker Bradley Slater on the bench.
4: We just want them to go out and play. We picked them for a reason, and you know, all those guys got good skill sets, and they work hard and really physical. That'll tick a lot of boxes for us.
1: Luke Jacobson will captain the side that's close to full strength. Centre Billy Proctor is heading home, though, with a fractured shoulder blade and could be replaced by Richie Moanga. The Black Ferns have announced a 31-strong squad for the remainder of 2026. 9 changes have been made from the Pacific Four series, including 5 uncapped players. Teenage sensation Braxton Sorensen-McGee is back from sevens, while loose forward Layla Sa'i returns from a serious knee injury. The Black Ferns play the Black Ferns 15 in Upper Hutt this weekend. And Nelson cyclist Neve Fisher-Black has finished 10th overall on the Women's Tour de France. The 25-year-old finished 15 minutes and 14 seconds behind the winner, Demi Vollering of the Netherlands. That's sport. I'm Gary Denver.
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1: Mostly cloudy for Rotorua today with a moderate westerly blowing through. 14 this afternoon, the high, and drops down to 4 overnight tonight. And then it's cloudy tomorrow. Just a bit of cloud around for Tauranga today, but a bit breezy at times. The afternoon high, 16 degrees, drops down to 5 overnight tonight. And then cloudy tomorrow. Bit of cloud around for Taupō today and a moderate westerly as well. The day's high, 13 degrees, drops down to 3 overnight tonight. And then it's mostly cloudy tomorrow.
5: For Whakatane, fine spells with plenty of cloud as well today. It slowly burns off. Light westerly winds, a high of 18 degrees, a bit cool tonight, down to a low of 4. Tomorrow, fine and cloudy, and a high of 17 degrees.

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Slide to the left. Slide to the right. Crisscross. 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

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Right foot, let's stomp. 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

0: Take in the stunning scenery of Ohinemutu, Makoya Island, and Sulphur Point while enjoying a buffet-style and a la carte meal. For more info, head to lakelandqueen.com. 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
1: Good morning. In this update, a winter chill appears to have settled across the residential property market. QV data shows average values fell 1.5% in the last 3 months. National spokesperson Simon Peterson says a slowdown is typical for this time of year.
2: That's on top of an economy that's not exactly going amazingly, and we've got an election coming up, so people are being very cautious anyway.
1: The 500 schools set to benefit from solar technology have been announced. The government has revealed the list at Te Papapa School in Auckland. It says the schools selected are experiencing energy or fuel insecurity, facing higher energy costs, are scheduled for boiler replacements, or have a need for greater energy resilience. The $30 million policy was part of the budget earlier this year. It's hoped Kaimanawa horse numbers will drop over the next couple of years from around 500 towards the desired 300. Crowdfunding is allowing an unconventional mission to get 15 outliers rehomed. Spokesperson Carolyn Haig says vaccination to lower fertility continues.
3: With continuing the rehoming musters, and we hope to have another one next year, it will depend on funding.
1: And Art in the Park is returning to Auckland. The event, which sold out last year, displays over 3,000 original artworks and offers the chance to speak with their creators. It kicks off in Mount Eden on the 12th of November. That's news.
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1: In sport, Luke Jacobson will captain a near full-strength All Blacks side against the Sharks on Wednesday morning. Coach Dave Rennie will also blood two new players, number 8 Simisi Ta'iloa and hooker Bradley Slater. In women's rugby, Amarante Setiti headlines a handful of uncapped players added to the Black Ferns squad of 31 for the rest of 2026. The 19-year-old lock/loose forward is the sister of All Black Wallace Setiti. The Southern Orcas NRL bid have a big name in their sights as inaugural head coach, former All Blacks and Crusaders mentor Scott Robertson. News Limited on Australia is reporting the Christchurch-based consortium have tabled a four-year offer to Razor and want him to lead the side of handed entry to the 2029 season. And Kiwi drivers have missed the podium at today's Portland IndyCar GP. Scott McLaughlin finished 7th while Scott Dixon was 14th. Marcus Armstrong didn't finish. Spaniard Alex Palou won the 110-lap race. That's sport. I'm Gary Denver.
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1: Mostly cloudy for Rotorua today with a moderate westerly blowing through. 14 this afternoon, the high, and drops down to 4 overnight tonight. And then it's cloudy tomorrow. Just a bit of cloud around for Tauranga today, but a bit breezy at times. The afternoon high 16 degrees, drops down to 5 overnight tonight, and then cloudy tomorrow. Bit of cloud around for Taupō today and a moderate westerly as well. The day's high 13 degrees, drops down to 3 overnight tonight. And then it's mostly cloudy tomorrow.
5: Well, Whakatane, fine spells with plenty of cloud as well today. It slowly burns off. Light westerly winds, a high of 18 degrees, a bit cool tonight, down to a low of 4. Tomorrow, fine and cloudy, and a high of 17 degrees.
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2: Kaiateahi. Which, actually, you can translate this one, means food of the fire.
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2: And it pretty much means that's all they're good for. Yeah, might as well chuck them in the fire. So it is actually a bit of a curse, bit of a kofete, so be very careful when you're using it. And I suppose an expression in English that'd be the same as kaiateahi would be, what do you think?
3: I think through different levels of severity, you can be like, oh, tits on the ball. You know, for a easy go, but you know, there can be worse, you know.
2: Kaiateahi.
4: Kia ora te whānau. 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Painga Whāwhā, or Aperira, is the kupu Māori for April. 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
1: Kaiateahi. Which actually you can translate this one, means food of the fire.
2: Food of the fire.
1: And it pretty much means that's all they're good for. Yeah, you might as well chuck them in the fire. So it is actually a bit of a curse, bit of a kofete, so be very careful when you're using it. And I suppose an expression in English that'd be the same as kaiateahi would be, what do you think?
2: I think through different levels of severity, you can be like, oh, tits on a ball. You know, for a easy go, but you know, there can be worse, you know.
1: Kaiateahi.
3: He reo Māori.
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5: Kia ora e te whānau. Today we look at the days of the week. Rahina, o mane, is the kupu Māori for Monday. Rahina, o mane, Monday.
3: He reo kōrero, he reo ora.
6: A spoken language is a living language.
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8: Good afternoon in this update. New data points to a patchwork property market. While average residential values have declined in the last 3 months, QV reports improvements for places like Christchurch and Tauranga. National spokesperson Simon Peterson says it's the slow season.
9: Typically, we would see activity reduce anyway, and if there's less activity, there's less competition. It usually picks up in spring and peaks over summer.
8: A crash involving a pedestrian and vehicle in Auckland has left one person critically injured. It was reported around 9:20 this morning in Birkdale on Verin Road. Police say motorists should avoid the area if possible or follow diversions. New Zealand's first fast-track solar farm has been approved for Canterbury. Holden will be situated near Lake Benmore, southeast of Twizel, and is expected to generate enough renewable energy to power about 45,000 households. Infrastructure Minister Chris Bishop says the project will help drive regional economic growth while helping the transition to a more sustainable energy future. And there's industry support for the new infrastructure pathways being opened up for students in the classroom. The government's announced energy and infrastructure as a new secondary school subject, giving students exposure to civil, energy and water industries. Connexus says it's a practical step towards connecting more young people with apprenticeships and careers. And that's news.
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8: In sport, Richie Moanga is heading to South Africa. MediaWorks understands the 56 test first five has been called into the All Blacks squad as an injury replacement for Billy Proctor. Moanga helped Canterbury win the Ranfurly Shield yesterday, and coach Alex Robertson says his influence has been immense.
10: Yeah, Richie's been great in our environment. He's been diligent in his work. He's connected really, really well with all the players around him and has just been humble in his work.
8: NRL personality Matty Johns has named the team he'd like to win this year's title. Speaking to Sun Cooper on their podcast, Waz fans will be happy with his choice.
11: Penrith are my favourites to win the comp. Who would I like to see win the competition? The Beautiful Warriors. They deserve it. You know what I mean?
12: Yeah,
11: what
12: I agree.
11: They're given to the game, fan base.
8: The Warriors are outright third on the ladder, 2 points behind the Panthers and Roosters. And Kiwi drivers were off the pace at this morning's IndyCar GP in Portland, won by Alex Palou. Scott